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0: the KQ Morning Show. And now, another edition of Idiot People Doing Idiot Things.
1: So you have this clip that's making the rounds on the Reddit right now. It shows a moment, and I would say a heart-pounding moment, of these popular streamers, Maya Haiga and FaZe Adapt, I'm sure that's his given name, sitting together on a log, chatting nonchalantly as a massive grizzly bear lumbers towards them.
2: Oh my God.
1: They're watching the grizzly bear catch a fish out of the stream. There's a still shot, and the bear's right there. And it's a huge grizzly bear. I don't know if there are any small grizzly bears when they reach adulthood. I think they're all pretty huge.
3: Sure.
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That's the Outlaws. Chris Allen, I'm out of here. I'll be back at noon tomorrow. Make sure you join me. Here's Heart on KQ.

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1: Wow, look at all these pretty little birds, Billy.
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2: 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Oh, I used to anyway.
1: Sure.
2: I probably get sick on them now.
3: I've been on roller coasters and stuff. It's just the older I get, the less I want to go fast and do all that sort of thing. Well, we have for you some audio for your consideration. A gentleman got on a roller coaster, and it turns out it was a nonstop terror fest for this gentleman.
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1: Yeah, I think I feel a little tappy, tappy, tap.
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